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One car in a ditch at West Mount Vernon, South Glen Avenue. A green SUV. One of the parties on the line requesting EMS for arm injury. Ops 2.

letter H showing you en route to the motor vehicle accident at West Mount Vernon, South Glen Avenue. 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Hot channels 2.

Springfield Engine 8, Ladder 8. Update to your call. It looks like there's also a silver Jeep Cherokee that was involved versus the older green car.

0: medical emergency, LR 621 at 422 East Carroll Lane in Rogersville, apartment 1. Webster County requesting LR for medical emergency of a 3-year-old female having a seizure. Channel 4. Sprinkle Engine 8, go ahead.
1: Was the patient able to be getting out of the vehicle, or is there still trapped?
0: From what I've understood from comments, they were able to get her out. One of the comments, verbatim, advised one passenger was possibly trapped, but they are getting her out now.
1: That's clear.
2: We have a two-car vehicle. MVA, we have PD on scene. Road is congested. This will be Mount Vernon Command. We'll be out checking for injuries. Ladder 8, upon your arrival, come up and help us. 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
0: We do have medical en route. Optionals 4.

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0: Negative, that completed.
1: I'm clear. I'll take it off the notepad then. Thank you.

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Cross Street, West Lake Bend Road, South Corner Stoneleigh.

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Emergency Republic Rescue 1 at 121 South Egan Street in Republic. 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Ops 4.

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1: Clear. 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And Republic, cross streets of Mill and Elm for a male possible stroke, right side numbness. They are in the bathroom, conscious. We do have Cox in route, option else 4.

medical emergency, Ebenezer, at 4396 East State Highway, double A, as in Adam, in Greene County, for a male who fell. Now has lower back pain. Ops Channel 3.

70, they're showing you en route to the medical emergency at 4396 East State Highway AA as in Adam, cross streets of Owl Ridge Lane and Farm Road 191 for a male who fell for the second time today, lower back pain. Mercy is en route, optional 3.

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1: Fire.
0: Yes, sir. 3221, you guys on scene at AA Highway?
1: We just arrived on scene. We'll be making patient contact here soon.
0: Okay, no worries. We are coming from the Willard area. We were just dispatched, so drive time from that location.
1: Yeah.

0: Incoming EMS AA command, this is a Venusia fire on Alps 3.
1: 3221, go ahead.
0: I got a patient update for you when you're ready.
1: Send it.
0: You're responding to a 67-year-old male. He's currently lying supine in his kitchen on the floor. He did say that he was feeling a little weak and his knees buckled and he kind of fell to the floor. He did not hit his head, so we do not have him in a CPR at this time. He does have a history of AFib and he is currently complaining of back pain. Blood pressure was 120 systolic, but we did not get a diastolic. Pulse rate was 123 per minute and 98% SpO2 on room air. Do you require anything further?
1: Nope. At this point, is the patient able to get up in any way, shape, or form, or is the pain too much for him?
0: We haven't attempted to yet.
1: Okay. If you guys want to try to make that attempt, that'd be great. We're going to be drive time from Glenstone and I-44.
0: You will attempt to get him up.

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1: 3221, go ahead.
0: Yes, sir. Our patient's up and walking right now at this time. We do want to transport to Mercy at this time.
1: That's clear. Just a little bit past going stone at this point.
0: Thank you.

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For caller hearing a smoke alarm going off at the log point

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1: AA Command, go ahead.
0: Command terminated. 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
1: Medical emergency, Springfield Engine 1 at 313 South Patton Avenue, the dive on Patton. Someone laying on the concrete to the south side of the building, unconscious. Op 3.

Prevost Engine 1, showing you en route to the medical emergency at 313 South Patton Avenue, the dive on Patton. You do have a full response en route. 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Option L3.

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Log is an estimated address for burning copper wire. Off channel 5.

Village 13, showing you en route to the fire outside at 3037 West Olive Street. Wind speed south 13 miles per hour. Option else 5.

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For a male having a NHI emergency. Off channel 3.

18-year-old male having a mental health emergency. He's screaming, unable to calm down. He advised the reporting parties that he will not take kindly to responders' description of the male is in the comments. And now male is screaming. Hops, channel 3. We do have a full response now.

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1: Clear, showing Willard Brush 1 en route to the medical emergency at 786 South Hoffman Hills Boulevard in Willard, cross streets of East Summit and Lenox. It's going to be for a 20

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Male having some leg issues, Ops 3.

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1: Clear. Willard Engine 2 responding to the house fire at 7534 West US 60 Alpine Village. Heavy smoke in the area. Believes home is on fire. Caller is seeing this from US 60 near the front of the mobile home park. Ops 5.
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1: Clear Battlefield Battalion 2 responding to the house fire at 7534 West US 60 Alpine Village Mobile Home Park. Heavy smoke in the area. Believes home is on fire at the front of the mobile home park. Ops 5.
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1: Republic Chief 1, go ahead.
0: Confirming you have dispatch work line. This is in their district. It's not in the city of Republic.
1: I'm going to show all Republic units back in service.
0: No, we'll respond until you get them en route.
1: Clear.

Brookline House Fire at 7534 West US 60 Alpine Village Mobile Home Park. Near the front of the park, heavy smoke, possible house on fire. Ops 5.

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1: Battalion 3, go ahead.
0: I'll be responding. Are you toning all agencies for this for our first alarm?
1: Affirmative.
0: Proceed, thank you.

0: Do you have any further information? We've arrived in the mobile home park. We're not finding anything at this time.
1: They believe they're seeing this from US 60. I advise the southwest of the intersection in front of the mobile home park. They were seeing flames and heavy smoke. No other further information, only one caller.
0: That's clear.

0: Republican and one from Obama dying pretty much left.
1: Go ahead, Frank, come on.
0: Yeah, I copy. You guys are in the park. I was just going to advise that first road that goes along Highway 60 east and west. It's the one that goes west when you go in the park. There's a house down there that looks burned a lot. You need to check in that general area.
1: Okay, that's clear. We've still not looked at anything yet. We will check it out.
0: That's clear. We'll be with you.

0: 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I think we felt the return. Willard's mouth is pretty...
1: That's clear. 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

0: 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Thank you very much.
1: 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Second.

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Op 6,

Battlefield Engine 1 showing you en route to the fire alarm at 4951 South James Avenue, cross streets of Marty and Wick. General smoke detector for hallway. Op 6,

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1: 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We have a ETA on EMS.
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Brush 21, fall injury, 338 East State Highway CC, 338 East State Highway CC, cross streets North Rosewood Lane, North Commercial Road.

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1: Clear Letter 9 en route to the Smoke in the Area call at 3710 South Jefferson Avenue, call, cross streets of Primrose and Powell. Caller seeing black smoke coming from south of that area in the residential area. Maybe coming from a backyard. Off 5.
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3: I-44 Command for Mercy Unit 3121 on Ops 1.
2: Go ahead.
3: Yes, sir. Just inquiring our best approach. I know that the construction of this made it a little difficult. And then also, if you have a patient update for us, that'd be great.
2: Copy. We're going to be on the outside line of eastbound I-44 between Kansas and Glenstone. You'll be able to take that route. It's just going to be a little slow for you. Stay in the outside lane. Traffic is not blocked. It's just slowed down. We have a 59-year-old male. Had a diabetic issue and passed out. He's now fully alert and conscious. Glucose is at 59 and climbing. He's been able to take tablets, and he's eating some crackers. I think that he's going to refuse, but we're still talking with him.
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0: Patient was not transported, and Highway Patrol is on scene.
1: Clear. Patient was not transported. Highway Patrol on scene.

Ladder 11, long refrigeration for seizure, 1301 South 3rd Street, 1301 South 3rd Street, cross streets West Hartley Road, West Ridge Street.

Question for Tower 2 at East Kearney and North National for Apple crash notification. Ops 1.

Springfield units, showing you en route to the motor vehicle accident at Kearney and National for a two-vehicle accident. Caller complaining of leg pain. Medical en route, Ops 1.

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0: 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Have not had anybody available.
1: You might advise us that we have all the westbound lane, Kearney closed.
0: All westbound lanes closed.
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0: We're going to need a tow truck for a Dodge Caravan with heavy front-end damage and a Jeep Cherokee with front-end damage. No reference.

0: clear, according to command, we are not allowed to pick a toe for them, so they would just need to pick one of the Henry's or other toes in the area.
1: No ball to Henry's.
2: Clear. Henry's for two.

0: dispatch, Ashgrove.
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0: Did I copy that we don't have any officers on today?
1: Negative, no officers on for Ashgrove, but county's en route.
0: Copy. Do you know if we have any Collins close to 160 in Ashgrove? Last name Collins.

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1: Yeah, what's his first name?
0: Bradley.

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1: Do we know if PD has anyone to respond yet?
2: Negative. They're still blacked out.
3: That's clear. You might advise them one of the drivers was transported to Mercy, minor injuries. The other driver is going to come by the police department and file a report. We're removing the cars from the roadway.
2: That's clear.
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0: Ashgrove, go ahead.
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1: Ashgrove, go ahead.
0: You have mercy. Go ahead and respond to this for a 9-year-old with burns on his leg. We had a call last week, I believe. We need them to look at this.
1: Clear. I'll request mercy.

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2: 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And then just to confirm, is the child at the Piper Road in Auburn Drive?
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1: Hey, just let you know, we're responding from the middle of Springfield. I was just inquiring about this update on the ferns.
0: That's clear. We had a call to the same, for the same boy about 3 or 4 days ago. He's been walking since daylight this morning. His bandage is falling off, and it looks pretty nasty. And we just want you guys to come clear him and see if he needs to go in and have him looked at, rewrap it.
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0: Is there room for the engine over there?
2: There's room as long as they're okay with you parking over here.
0: Copy that. We're going to have a little extended walk if we get something from over here.
1: Copy that.

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Brownfield, Ladder 4, showing you en route to the medical emergency at 2005 West Blakey Street, cross streets of Farm Road 141 and Elizabeth Avenue for a 80-year-old female with possible stroke. 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

Municipal call, respond to 2781 Homestead Road, 2781 Homestead Road, Federal Female. Cross the State Highway 38, time cone 848.

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1: That's clear. Stratford Brush 81 showing you en route to medical emergency. It's going to be at American Products, 597 Evergreen Road, no cross streets listed. It's going to be a 51-year-old male with chest pains advising to go to the front door. Webcode does have Cox en route. Ops 3.

Ashgrove Medical Emergency at 106 North Staker Avenue. 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

0: 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Officer 3.
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0: 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Female fell off the concrete and is needing a lift assist and checked out. Ops 3.
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1: 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Op 3.

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Springfield Engine 13 showing you en route to fire outside at Franklin Avenue and Tampa Street for burning brush south of the intersection. Winds are south at 13 miles per hour. Ops 5.

22, lift assist, 347 South Nicholas Road, apartment 111. 347 South Nicholas Road, apartment 111, cross streets, West Westwood.

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0: 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You can close out this call. 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
3: 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We have a full response en route. 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
0: Can you dispatch an ambulance to Station 2? We've got a male is laying down here on the sidewalk. Needs to transport to the hospital. Just generalized illness. Go ahead and place Engine 2 on that call. No need for tones.
1: To be clear, you said Engine 2, is that correct?
0: My apologies. Engine 12 covering Station 2. Go ahead and place us on that call.
1: That's clear.

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0: My apologies. 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Go ahead and place us on that call.

Willard, engine 1 showing you en route to confirmed injured motor vehicle accident at Southview Drive and State Highway AB, Adam Boy, crossroads of the same. We have a 57-year-old female who hit the head on a windshield, has some head pain but no visible lacerations and possible abdominal pain, and a 54-year-old male with a knee injury, Ops 1.

0: Yes, I sure will. This is Stephen Ralph.
1: Bullard Engine 2 showing you en route to medical emergency or motor vehicle accident. Southview Drive and State Highway AB, Adam Boy, crossroads is the same. So 57-year-old female hit head on the windshield, has head pain, no visible lacerations, and a 54-year-old male with a knee injury, Optus 1.

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0: 1.
1: Go ahead for Willie Fire.
0: Yes, sir. If you would let us know if these patients were in the same vehicle or not when you arrived.
1: I copy that. We are on scene. There are a total of 3 individuals involved. The 2 people that I believe are going to be patients for you are in the same vehicle.
0: That's clear. Do you know if both of them are wanting transport?

0: Engine 21, alarm company calls back to advise there's a technician on scene doing testing with the alarm.
1: That's clear. We'll see you soon.
2: Copy, thank you.

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1: You guys can return to service or float into more middle of the district. Either way you'd like. We're good on the scene.
0: Understood. We're mobile.

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Subject complaining of hand pain, requesting EMS. Ops 2.

Republic engine 1 showing en route to motor vehicle accident at O'Neill Road and Concordia Avenue. Crossroads is the same. For one subject complaining of hand pain, requesting EMS. Ops 2.

0: Springfield.
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1: This is Willard, Engine 1. We're all accounted for. You can reset, Mark.
0: That's clear, Willard, Engine 1. Do you guys have Willard, Engine 2 on scene, or were they cleared?
1: They were canceled.

0: Hey, Republican Dude, I'm showing that you're clear of that motor vehicle accident call, but I still have Rescue 1 on that call. Is this going to be all units back in service?
1: Yeah.
0: That's clear. Terminating.

S21, fall injury, 101 East Trotter Street, apartment B, as in boy, 101 East Trotter Street, apartment B, boy, cross streets, South Main Street,

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0: 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We have a tree across the road at Highway 125 and Farmer 138. We're going to have contact for Greene County. Coming, remove this tree. It's too big for us to access.
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0: 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The caller wasn't sure what she was smelling, but she is smelling something.
1: Copy, we're pulling on scene. We'll investigate.

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a medical emergency at 1670 Peck Hollow Road, Cross Streets, Millwood Drive, and Higher Ground. It's a 38-year-old female with allergic reaction and out of consciousness, currently breathing, OPS 4.

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Farm, Springfield, Ladder 8, 3405 West Mount Vernon at Brookhaven Nursing and Rehab, 3405 West Mount Vernon, Brookhaven Nursing and Rehab.

Engine 1 en route to that medical emergency, 128 Park Central Square for the Park Central Library. Have an email that was requesting EMS for detox, but is now unconscious. PD's en route, fire's en route, or PD's en route, EMS is en route, Ops 3.

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0: 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They're not able to request the can or request the cancel, but they're saying they believe it to be a false alarm.
1: 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Thank you.

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0: Lights off engine 7, engine 4, engine 10, ladder 3, tower 2, rescue 1, battalion 1. Building fire at Belmont and Glenstone. Very heavy black smoke coming from the building on the east side of the road. Ops 5.
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2: Clear, adding Springfield Engine 1 to the call at Belmont and Glenstone for a building fire. Cross streets of Belmont and Glenstone. Very black smoke coming from building on the east side of the road. Ops 5.

0: a circle block to the east. 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
0: 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It looks like they might be burning something, but or maybe running a grill. 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
2: Copy that. 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
0: 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It'll be there on the south side of the railroad tracks.

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Battlefield Engine 3, smoke in the area at 3411 South Phoenix Avenue, the Dayton Mobile Home Park, heavy smoke in the area from the southwest corner. Ops 5.

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Smells like burning plastic. Cop 6.

Showing all battlefield units en route to the smoke in the area call at 3411 South Scenic Avenue. Heavy smoke in the area, no flames. Ops 5.

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Ops 3.

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0: 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Farm Road 34, come in.
1: Clear. Farm Road 34, come in.
2: Come in.

0: Republic Engine 1, fire call, wire call for 309 West Summit Street for a tree down on wires. No arcing or sparking. Op 6.
1: Patient is conscious, alert, and stable. Pulse is 102. O2 is 97. We're getting a blood pressure of 130 over 70. You are able to come in off Farm Road 34 on the employee entrance.
2: We'll do with you momentarily.
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Ladder 11, sick person, 1741 South 10th Avenue, 1741 South 10th Avenue, cross streets, East Main Street, East South Street.

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Springfield Ladder 9. 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
0: I think we're at 3 minutes on this one. I'm good to bleed the long one.
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Southwest 3-10-5, your medical call, intersection of State Highway A, Adam and Diggins Road, Seymour A, Adam and Diggins Road, and a black Dodge Charger, female passed out, slumped over in the seat, 10 John 1424.

0: train route for medical calls, State Highway Adam and Diggins Road and Diggins, or a female passed out in a black Dodge Charger in the roadway, slumped over in the sea, train route 1425.
1: I don't hear the couplings, but it shouldn't really affect the pressure too bad.

0: 5th on Panther Creek Road. I'll be there in just a couple of minutes.
1: And we also take it coming out of Rogersville.
0: Received, thank you.
1: Further information, we've got another call. Female woke up and left the scene in the vehicle, no longer on the scene, unknown direction of travel where the vehicle went.
0: Received, patient left the scene. I will be staging until we find out further.

0: 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Advised the female woke up, said she's not high, just tired, and left the scene. Unknown direction, so they have canceled.
1: Copy, sir. Canceling in service.

0: Springfield Ladder 3 en route medical emergency 1429 East Blaine Street for an unconscious female in the alley behind the log point. Ladder 3, be advised there are two aggressive dogs on scene. Notifying animal control, PD is there. EMS is staging. Ops 3 on route.
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Appears to be bushes in the area. Ops 5 on arrival.

Spoiler engine 1 and engine 2 showing you en route to the fire outside at 2710 North Farm Road 137, Lakewood Mobile Home Park. It's going to be around lot 89. Bushes are on fire. Ops 5.

21. Breathing problems, 645 North Maplewood Hills, 645 North Maplewood Hills, Cross Streets, East Weldon Road.

Seinfeld Engine 6, Ladder 8, motor vehicle accident at Sunshine and South Lexington for a moped route. Mercy en route. Ops 2.

engine 6, minor 8, turn in route. Injury, motor vehicle accident, sunshine in Lexington from moped down, center to Zeppelin, walking the as road crash. Altitude.

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1: Yes, 6,

Willard Station 1, medical emergency. Willard Retirement, 304 East 9th Street. A female is having heart problems in apartment J, John 1, up the street.

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1: 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Passes a Miller and Willow for a female having heart problems in apartment J, John 1, Ops 3.

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0: Keaton Joe is arriving on the scene. Engine 1 will have night command. We'll be out for patient care.
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Male is slumped over, confirmed unconscious in the vehicle. They are breathing out free.

Springfield Ladder 3. The correct log point for this will actually be Pythian and Central Street, Pythian and Central Street, Station 2's jurisdiction.

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1: Clear, Ladder 3. Was the subject conscious, or are they no longer on scene?
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Female fell off her scooter, broke her nose, bleeding is uncontrolled.

Engine 7, showing you en route to the medical emergency in front of FedEx, 1720 South Glenstone Avenue. Female fell off her scooter, hit her nose on the curb, sidewalk, bleeding is uncontrolled, nose is turning black.

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1: S8890 East State Highway AED, Adam David, process of 241 in Courtney. Carbon monoxide alarm is sounding near their water heater. 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
0: For PD, the subject was just having a panic attack. No one on scene is deceased.
1: We copied. We're on scene now.

0: 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Switch to Ops 5.
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It's 11:09, fire outside, 1012 East Morningside Street. Construction workers are burning a bonfire in the backyard. I'm 6.

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Engine PIM, Ladder 9, showing you now. 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White minivan and a silver SUV. In the northbound lanes, one party requesting for a gash or a bruise on their leg, ops two. Ebony 3 showing you now to the medical emergency, 3654 North Faithway, cops as a volunteer for a female in her 70s who feels like she's dying, ops 3.

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Ops 1.

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Ashgrove Medical Emergency, 300 North Bentley Avenue, apartment 32, female having some arm tingling and numbness, Ops 3.

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2: 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Austin will be 3.

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2: Yes, ma'am. 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
0: It shows up as Brookline Fire Department, Brookline FD.
1: That's clear. Do you have any other aliases that should show as BLBC 3C or a different identifier along those lines?

0: This is Ashgrobar.
1: Yes, sir. Just wanted to let you know we have about a 22-minute ETA. If you could provide the patient update when one's available, I'd appreciate it.
0: Well, that's clear. Just got on scene, getting in now.
1: Okay, thank you.

Power to motor vehicle accident, North Ingramill Avenue, East Chestnut Expressway, blocking westbound Chestnut. One person having neck pain, Ops 1.

0: Port 1 clear out Safeway. 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Mm-hmm.
1: 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It'll be west of one party requesting EMS, Ops 1.

Springfield Engine 12, Tower 2, showing you now motor vehicle accident, North Ingram Mill Avenue, East Chestnut Expressway. It'll be westbound lanes, a white Kia Sportage and a light blue Bronco, and a BMW SUV. A juvenile is requesting EMS for neck pain. Ops 1. Springfield Engine 5, Flatter H, showing you en route, motor vehicle accident, North Kansas Expressway, West Atlantic Street. Be west of a blue truck and a black or gray sedan, Ops 1.

0: Units of Springfield Fire responding to Atlantic and Kansas. Hey, the patient's actually going to be on your side of the road. It's that gray sedan right in front of your right. If you guys could make patient contact for him, turn around.
1: Patient 5, copy.

0: Engine 5 has arrived on scene. We've got one car just west of the intersection. Cox is also on scene. Engine 5 will be checking for patient injuries.
1: So,
0: have Kansas command.

0: Great Lakes Falls arrived. Two-car BA in the intersection of Maple Hill and Chestnut. We've got Hot CMS and Highway Patrol on scene. We'll be out investigating. Tower 2, you can return to service.
1: Tower 2 is clear.

0: arm tingling, some numbness. It has all gone away now. There's no tingling, no numbness, no pain in the back anymore. Blood pressure is 170 over 88. O2 is 97 on room air. Pulse is 72. Anything else you need from us?
1: Nothing further needed. 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
0: She's undecided. She'd like for you guys to come check her out, and then she'll make a decision based off of that.
1: Copy that. Thank you. Updated ETA. We're about 11 minutes out.

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2: Springfield Engine 6, Ladder 9, motor vehicle accident, West Republic Road, South Scenic Avenue, westbound lanes, east of, in front of the Sonic. Off channel 2. Bentley Command, go ahead.
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Engine 6, ladder 9, showing you en route, motor vehicle accident, West Republic Road, South Scenic Avenue. Leaves the westbound lanes, east of near the Sonic, two sedans, one SUV. Unknown specific injuries, one person did request EMS, ops 2.

the West Mountain Light. Two, possibly three Guardian VA will be investigating. Region 6 will have Republic Command.

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motor vehicle accident, South Campbell Avenue, West Powell Street. One person involved hit their head, and they're now bleeding, requesting EMS, Ops 2.

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1: Can you show me how to State Highway FF in Barton Lane with a assist motorist vehicle blocking the road?

Tower 11, showing you en route for fire alarm 3710 South Jefferson Avenue at Kickapoo High School. Springfield Schools dispatch advised that there is a fire alarm sounding for the heat sensor. I'm not sure what caused it. Ops 5.

Mar 71, Medical, U.S. Highway 65 South, Invert Road, U.S. Highway 65 South, Invert Road.

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0: I do have two vehicles here that need to be towed. A green Chevy Blazer, which the owner has requested Henry's, and a blue Chrysler sedan. 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
1: Yes, sir. Did you get a response from Southern on the Dowell Drive call?
0: No, affirmative. We have units in now.
1: I'll be responding as well.

Republican did one to your narrow fire alarm at 1055 East US 60 East, crossroads of East State Highway 174, East Hines Street. Came from smoke front left, Ops 5.

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Zone 76 smoke, Ops 5.